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2: Hey there, it's Elena, and welcome to a brand new week of Backstage Country with a brand new host, of course. He's had 31 number one hits. He is now in the company of George Strait, Merle Haggard, Alan Jackson for the fourth most number ones since the chart began, and that could change soon. He's had 8 number one albums. He's won 7 ACM awards, including 3 consecutive Entertainer of the Year awards, and is currently, no big deal, the reigning artist of the decade. He's been headlining tours since 2008, and I could keep going for probably hours here about the accolades, but let's bring him in. Jason Aldean, welcome.
3: Thank you. I'm ready for this. Happy to be here with you, Elena. I'm excited to tell some of the stories behind my music and more.
2: Oh, it's going to be great. We got so much to talk about. Jason Aldean hosting all week long on Backstage Country, so let's go.

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0: It's Backstage Country. Jason Aldean is your host this week. I'm Elena. And Jason, you know, the last time that I saw you, we were both in Georgia for your Sanford Stadium show in April. And we got a chance to catch up the night before. It was so cool to just see you lighten up in that stadium and so ready for this show. I had FOMO because I had to leave early for my gender reveal that was already planned. But I've got to hear, how did it all go from your perspective?
1: It was amazing. I mean, you know, I think we had the chance to play that stadium 13 years earlier.
0: First and only person.
1: Yeah.
0: Yep.
1: And, you know, Luke was our opener for that show 13 years ago. And so to get the chance to do it again, do it with him, it was just unbelievable. I mean, it's one of the most fun times that I've ever had on stage playing a show. And I was like, man, this is what it's like to be in a duo. Like, this is what it's like to be Brooks and Dunn, or like, you know, you don't even have to carry the whole show. You just go out and kind of carry half the show. It was great. So we had a lot of fun, and we added some shows to that called the Double Down Tour that we're going to do. I think there's 5 or 6 total this year.
0: Yeah. And you kind of close out the year with one of those, right?
1: Yeah, in Vegas, actually. Yeah. So we're going to play the stadium in Vegas. We're doing Petco Park out in San Diego, Missoula, Montana, University of Montana, and Washington National Stadium in D.C. So we're adding a few of those. This is something Luke and I have been wanting to do for years, though. And, you know, finally the timing is kind of right where it makes sense to do it. And I think Georgia was kind of a, let's do this one and see how it goes. And then we'll see if we want to add more to it. And I think it was we all definitely wanted to do more of them after that night. So
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Your Backstage Breakout single is on the way, so stick around. 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
1: It's Backstage Country. I'm Elena. We got Jason Aldean hosting this week, talking about all of the hits. And of course, we've got to talk about the latest, How Far Does a Goodbye Go? Jason, what is it about this one that made you want it to be a single?
2: You know, the funny thing about this song is that the guys wrote this for the next album.
1: Oh.
2: And we kind of already had the songs for what would be the Songs About Us record. And yeah. And they came in, you know, we had the songs we were going to go in and cut. It was a done deal. That was the album. And they came in at the last minute and go, hey, we wrote this thing. It's not for this record, but we think it'll be cool for the next album. And as soon as I heard it, I'm like, no way we're sitting on this song for the next couple of years. Like, not a chance. This thing's too good. And it was just one of those songs immediately when I heard it. It was just kind of a, you know, I felt like lyrically it's what I do. Really well written and just something that I felt like was something that we kind of needed. You know, it was like a type of song that we needed that we haven't done in a while. So like kind of getting back to the old school sound a little bit. And so it was really cool. But yeah, those guys originally wrote that for what would become whatever the next album's going to be. And I was like, this one's too good to leave on the shelf for a couple years. So
1: how often does that happen where you're like, nah, this one, I can't wait on this one?
2: It's happened a few times, you know, a lot of times. I think the guys kind of know what they're doing now. And when I say the guys, it's a couple of the guys in my band who've been writing a ton of stuff lately. And so, you know, I think they kind of know what they're doing sometimes because they'll go, yeah, well, I don't know. We're thinking about this for the next album. And they know me well enough to know if I like it, it's going to get cut like for the current album we're working on, you know.
1: Mm-hmm.
2: So I always kind of go to them and say, man, well played. That was really good. But a lot of times. You know, when you're just writing stuff, trying to write as much as you can for a record, and those guys do that, and I'll get in there with them sometimes and write. But, you know, a lot of times you're trying to work on demos and get those things in, and so it's not until the end. You know, sometimes it's like in that 12th hour you get those songs, you know, and it's like, you know, you weren't expecting it, but here it is. And you know, we've ended up with a few songs on different records like that.
1: Does that give you a lot of adrenaline when something like that happens?
2: I think it gets you fired up, you know what I mean? It's like, especially when you feel like you already have a great record, you know, you feel like you've put together these songs and you feel like the album is really good. And then when you get this other amazing song that kind of comes in out of the blue at the last minute, you're just like, it's just kind of the cherry on top for the album. So yeah, I mean, it definitely gets everybody fired up and excited about the project even more so.
1: Well, why don't you go ahead and introduce this cherry on top so everyone can hear it?
2: Absolutely. This is our brand new single, our current single.

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0: It's Backstage Country. I'm Elena. We got Jason Aldean hosting this week. We are lucky to have him because it's a very busy week. You are about to kick off the Songs About Us tour, actually in Maine this week. And what is a Jason Aldean show looking like in 2026? Like, can you even fit all 31 number ones? Is that possible?
1: No, I mean, it's a good problem to have. You know what
0: I mean? Of course.
1: We've been fortunate enough to have that many hits over the years, and you know, and you can't play all of them. I mean, it's impossible. I mean, you could, but you'd be there for 3 hours or whatever.
0: Exactly,
1: you know what I mean? So every year, you know, we just try to put together a show that I feel like people want to come out and see. And there's certain songs in the show that you know are always going to be in there. You know, She's Country, Dirt Road Anthem, Big Green Tractor. I mean, those things are always going to be in the set. They were just such big songs. And so the rest of them, you know, the ones that aren't, you try to slide in. Maybe the new singles. I try not to play things that people don't know, you know, just a random album cut or something that hasn't come out yet. Because I just feel like if they don't kind of know it, you're going to lose them a little bit. So I try to stay away from that and just play things that are singles or, you know, now you're having songs that are kind of going, you know, viral type songs.
0: Uh-huh.
1: You know, that maybe were a song on an album 5 albums ago, and now all of a sudden it's a big deal, you know. And so you may look at something like that to pop in occasionally. But, you know, every year that's kind of a thing. We sit down and try to come up with a set list that looks a little different than it did the year before, but still going to have all the songs in it that I feel like people are expecting to hear when they get there.
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0: up this hour with Elena and Jason Aldean.
1: It's no secret. I've been saying this since I hit the scene, but I want to be able to do this as long as I want to do this.
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0: It's Backstage Country. I'm Elena. We got Jason Aldean hosting this week. And Jason, you are one of the very few artists, when you really take a look at things in a big picture, that is experiencing career longevity currently. I mean, it's a very rare thing. It's hard to do in this industry. But I am just curious for you, like, do you ever feel comfortable in the fact that you have longevity, you've achieved it, or does it always just feel like a grind, anxiety-driven? Like, where are you at when it comes to, like, that success?
1: I don't know. I mean, I feel like, I don't feel like it's a grind, but I feel like it's all

0: for us, Michael Knox and I, getting in the studio, working on everything. You know, now we got our little camp that writes most everything that we're doing these days, it feels like. And that's been, and that's another thing, like, that wouldn't be the case if it didn't work, you know, but it's been working, and it's kind of created a new era of music, you know, this new era of what we're doing, which is cool, and it's different than, you know, what we did early on in my career. So I think that's just part of the process, part of the creative process. And, you know, I want to do this. I mean, it's no secret. I've been saying this since I hit the scene, but I want to be able to do this as long as I want to do this. And, and I also want to, I don't want to do it just to do it. Like, I want it to be relevant, and I want people to be excited when we put new music out, and I want to feel like we're breaking new ground, you know, on things and keeping it fresh. And so that's kind of the driving force, I think, for me, for, you know, my band guys, for Knox. I mean, it's just, we've always kind of been on the same page as far as all that goes. And I think that's why it's worked for all these years.
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0: fair.
1: I'm Elena on Backstage Country along with our co-host this week, Jason Aldean, who has a lot going on this year. But what are some other things on the horizon?
2: I don't know. I mean, you know, I think at this point, I mean, music is clearly my thing, right?
1: Yes,
2: so I'm not going to do anything else. I mean, this is what it is. And so, you know, to me, there's some of the things that I want to do is I want to kind of tap into Europe a little bit more. I want to go over and start playing Europe a little more and kind of build that up. Australia, we went this year to Australia, New Zealand, and that was kind of eye-opening to see how many people over there knew our stuff and just were excited for us to be there. I'd gone to Australia 10 years ago. It was a very different experience than it was this time. So, you know, I think those are kind of some of the things now. For me, it's like try to go and maybe conquer Europe a little bit more and conquer New Zealand, Australia, some of these places that are really hungry for country music. And we have a fan base there. It's just a matter of going over there, tapping into it and you know, spending the time to go and do it. So I think that's something that's kind of on my radar right now that I'd like to do in the next few years.
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0: Country. Jason Aldean is here this week. Earlier, we played Don't Tell On Me, the latest single, and one of the writers on there, Jason, is John Morgan, who has written a handful of hits for you at this point and is now having a career of his own, in large part thanks to you. He's on Night Train Records. What has it been like working with him these past several years? I mean, just kind of talk about your relationship with John, because I know it's a really cool one.
1: It's amazing. John's our guy, man. We actually met through another songwriter friend of ours, a guy named John Edwards. And John introduced, I think, Kurt and Tully to him. Kurt and Tully, who are my bandmates. And they wrote with him a couple times and just called me up and said, you need to check this kid out. And so I had him send a couple things and just had him basically get in front of his phone and just play something acoustic and sing it just to see if it was as good, you know, raw like that as it was in the studio. And it just kind of blew me away, man. I loved his voice. I loved, his songwriting and what he was doing. And so we signed him to a publishing deal, signed him to a record deal, and really wanted to start working with him. And it's been fun. I mean, he's been a big part of the success we've had over the last, you know, three records, I think it's been. He was a writer on the Carrie Underwood duet we had, Trouble with a Heartbreak, you know, all these things that have been coming out. And then on top of it, he had his first number one with Friends Like That that I sang on with him. And then he's got one called Kid Myself Now that's And so it's just to get it. I mean, we knew he had it as a, you know, as a writer and what he brought to the table as a writer. But I really believed in him as an artist, too. And he's a great musician, great guitar player, great singer, great writer. I mean, he's got it all. So it's been fun to kind of help him over the last few years. And he's been, like I said, he's been such a big part of what we're doing, too, that it's been a cool relationship, friendship, but also working relationship, too. He's got it. I'm just, you know, he's still in that new artist phase where it's just, he's still scrapping
0: the
1: and
0: new
1: clawing.
0: Faces today are this year on that was huge.
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1: What's up? 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

0: It's Backstage Country. I'm Elena. We got Jason Aldean hosting this week. We are lucky to have him because it's a very busy week. You are about to kick off the Songs About Us tour, actually in Maine this week. And Jason, you've been touring for about, gosh, over two decades at this point almost. But aside from seeing the fans, what still excites you about tour life these days?
1: I mean, I don't know any different. You know what I mean? Like,
0: yeah,
1: I don't.
0: True.
1: When I'm at home, I love being at home. I love hanging out with my family, doing whatever we're doing. Mm-hmm. But after a while of that, I'm just like, I can't wait to get on the bus. I can't wait to go hang out with my guys. I love being on stage, playing with those guys. Mm-hmm. You know, you put me on stage with anybody else, it's not the same. So it's my guys, and I like being up there with them. I mean, I've traveled the world with these guys for the last 20 years and longer, almost 25 years now. So, you know, it's just a bond that I have with those guys. And to me, there's, you know, it's just nothing else like it. You get up and you get to play music with your best friends, and you look out and people are singing this stuff. And, you know, you've had this 20-year career that's more than you could have ever hoped for. And we're standing up there on stage every night looking at each other like, this is insane that we still get to do this after all this time, you know. And we just roll into town, get off the bus, go play for a couple hours, and go do it again the next night. It's like, well, this is truly a dream come true. And so, you know, I love it. Like I said, I love having a little time off every now and then to go make a record or go do some other things, but it doesn't last very long. And then I'm like, I'm getting the itch. Like, I'm ready to go and start playing. And so I still, 20 years later, I love showing up to the bus with my backpack and my bag. Aww. And we go and we rock for a week or two, whatever it is. It's never gotten old to me.
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This is your host, Jason Aldean, and I'm ready to discover some new music. Your Backstage Breakout single is on the way, so stick around. 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
1: Our host this week is Jason Aldean, and it's hard to believe that You Make It Easy, your song, it's turning 7 this year. Tell us more about it.
2: That song kind of came at a point where I'd met my wife, you know, and we were been in a relationship, and it was just kind of a different era for me and different place in my life and personal life. And, you know, I don't do a lot of those songs, or I haven't technically over the years, you know, put out a lot of those like true type ballads like that, especially a sappy love song type thing. And like, usually it's a heartbreak kind of ballad or something, you know. And this was a song that, Morgan Wallen, when he first came to town, he was a co-writer on this song, him and Tyler Hubbard and Brian Kelly from FGL. And it was just one of those songs. It was just kind of a change up. It was like, hey, you know, we haven't really done this before. Let's see what this looks like. And then went on to be like one of the biggest hits I ever had. So good call. Like a rain.

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2: Hey there, it's Elena, and welcome to a brand new week of Backstage Country with a brand new host, of course. He's had 31 number one hits. He is now in the company of George Strait, Merle Haggard, Alan Jackson for the fourth most number ones since the chart began, and that could change soon. He's had 8 number one albums. He's won 7 ACM awards, including 3 consecutive Entertainer of the Year awards, and is currently, no big deal, the reigning artist of the decade. He's been headlining tours since 2008, and I could keep going for probably hours here about the accolades, but let's bring him in. Jason Aldean, welcome.
3: Thank you. I'm ready for this. Happy to be here with you, Elena. I'm excited to tell some of the stories behind my music and more.
2: Oh, it's going to be great. We got so much to talk about. Jason Aldean hosting all week long on Backstage Country, so let's go.

0: This is your host, Jason Aldean, and I'm ready to discover some new music. Your Backstage Breakout single is on the way, so stick around. This is Backstage Co.
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1: It's Backstage Country. I'm Elena. We got Jason Aldean hosting this week, talking about all of the hits. And, of course, we've got to talk about the latest, How Far Does a Goodbye Go? Jason, what is it about this one that made you want it to be a single?
2: You know, the funny thing about this song is that the guys wrote this for the next album.
1: Oh.
2: And we kind of already had the songs for what would be the Songs About Us record. And yeah. And they came in, you know, we had the songs we were going to go in and cut. It was a done deal. That was the album. And they came in at the last minute and go, hey, we wrote this thing. It's not for this record, but we think it'll be cool for the next album. And as soon as I heard it, I'm like, no way we're sitting on this song for the next couple years. Like, not a chance. This thing's too good. And it was just one of those songs. Immediately when I heard it, it was just kind of a, you know, I felt like lyrically it's what I do, really well written, and just something that I felt like was something that we kind of needed, you know. It was like a type of song that we needed that we haven't done in a while. So, like, kind of getting back to the old school sound a little bit. And so it was really cool. And but yeah, those guys originally wrote that for what would become whatever the next album's going to be. And I was like, this one's too good to leave on the shelf for a couple years. So
1: how often does that happen where you're like, nah, this one, I can't wait on this one?
2: It's happened a few times. You know, a lot of times I think the guys kind of know what they're doing now. And when I say the guys, it's a couple of guys in my band who've been writing a ton of stuff lately. And so, you know, I think they kind of know what they're doing sometimes, because they'll go, yeah, well, I don't know, we're thinking about this for the next album. And they know me well enough to know if I like it, it's going to get cut, like, for the current album we're working on, you know?
1: Mm-hmm.
2: So I always kind of go to them and say, man, well played. That was really good. But a lot of times... You know, when you're just writing stuff, trying to write as much as you can for a record, and those guys do that, and I'll get in there with them sometimes and write. But, you know, a lot of times you're trying to work on demos and get those things in, and so it's not until the end. You know, sometimes it's like in that 12th hour you get those songs, you know, and it's like, you know, you weren't expecting it, but here it is. And you know, we've ended up with a few songs on different records like that.
1: Does that give you a lot of adrenaline when something like that happens?
2: I think it gets you fired up, you know what I mean? It's like, especially when you feel like you already have a great record, you know, you feel like you've put together these songs and you feel like the album is really good. And then when you get this other amazing song that kind of comes in out of the blue at the last minute, you're just like, it's just kind of the cherry on top for the album. So, yeah, I mean, it definitely gets everybody fired up and excited about the project even more so.
1: Well, why don't you go ahead and introduce this cherry on top so everyone can hear it?
2: Absolutely. This is our brand new single, our current single right now. It's called How Far Does a Goodbye Go? And you're listening to it right here on Backstage Country. She said,

0: say so.
1: Hey, everybody, this is Jason Aldean, giving you a backstage pass all week here on Backstage Country.
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grade boys, and they said, you know, all the others went and cashed out. 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
1: Prettiest girl I'd ever seen. 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

Your country, 103.9 KGRT, little Florida, Georgia line and around here. Good morning, my friends. It is Tuesday, July 14th, and although it seems like I've already had a couple of cups of coffee, no, I'm just in a good mood for some reason. I don't know. Maybe I'm looking forward to making it home and seeing more of the family this weekend. But just a reminder, I will be out on Friday and Monday. Okay? Yeah. All right. But today is Tuesday, July the 14th. We're mid-month already. It seems like just the other day we were getting ready for all of the Independence Day festivities. But here we are mid-month already. 55 days remaining until Labor Day. We got 170 days remaining until we even get to the end of the year. But today is a pretty awesome day because it's also Shark Awareness Day. Trust me, if you live by the water, you are well aware of the sharks right there. Also, Cow Appreciation Day. We must appreciate our cows because it would not be the same if I had a veggie burger every day. No, just not the same. So I appreciate our friend the cow. Also, National Mac and Cheese Day. So I'm just saying, what's weird is I think I've eaten all three of those. I did have a shark steak at one point in time, and it was pretty good. I don't know if it was a certain type of shark or whatever, but the only time I ever want to encounter a shark is that way. Playing.

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That's Cole Swindell and Lainey Wilson for you. Quick look at our forecast for today. We are looking at mostly sunny skies. Highs in the lower 90s, cooling down a bit. Winds about 5 to 10 miles an hour. Tonight, mostly clear. Overnight lows in the upper 60s. And for our Wednesday midweek, we're looking at mostly sunny skies and highs again around 90 with winds 5 to 10 miles an hour.

0: Your Country 103.9 KGRT, Shaboozy and Jelly Roll. Amen. My friends, did you know that today is National Mac and Cheese Day? Yeah, actually, I mentioned that earlier today, so obviously you know. But National Mac and Cheese Day. So if you're looking to overachieve in your mac and cheese, well, a few weeks back, there was a series of surveys on social media posted by someone who was aiming to make the perfect macaroni and cheese. And the results for the noodles, apparently spirals were a clear winner. So the spiral noodles are what you're going to start it off with. As far as the cheese go, cheddar was number one. 40% of their votes were there. A soft, smooth melter like Monterey Jack, Havarti, Munster, or Gouda are next. I think those tied. Honestly, I'm saying multiple mac or multiple cheese, you know, maybe a combination of a couple of those. I'm thinking spices. The most popular were, of course, the pepper, dry mustard, paprika, salt, you know, all the usual suspects, I think, in there. Although if you get a nice sharp cheddar in there, I think, you know, just a little bit of pepper in there is pretty awesome there. And as far as meat, 2/3 of people said no meat. Keep it classic, you know, no meat in there. But if you were to add a meat, you know, adding some bacon to that, not a bad idea. And yeah, so apparently that's the beginning of a perfect mac and cheese. He actually goes deep into this, like exactly if vegetables, no sauce, so they weren't thinking about adding sauces, dairy, you know, obviously whole milk, stuff like that. But he goes into this whole recipe. But to me, the perfect mac and cheese is one that I didn't make, because I don't make a very good mac and cheese. Unless it's Kraft, I do make a pretty good Kraft macaroni and cheese.
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3: Good morning. Las Cruces police arrested a man suspected of stabbing a 28-year-old during a disagreement on Saturday. Shortly after noon on Saturday, July 11th, Las Cruces police and fire were dispatched to the report of a stabbing on the 800 block of East Madrid Avenue. First responders arrived to find a 28-year-old man suffering from what appeared to be at least one stab wound. He was airlifted in critical condition to University Medical Center of El Paso and remains hospitalized as of Monday. The man believed to be responsible for the stabbing, 37-year-old Pascual Jose Diaz, was located nearby and taken into custody. Investigators believe the two men were involved in a verbal argument that escalated. Diaz is charged with felony counts of aggravated battery with a deadly weapon and tampering with evidence. He was arrested and booked into Doñana County Detention Center, where he is initially being held without bond. Las Cruces Fire Department and Technical Rescue Team responded alongside multiple agencies to assist in a mountain rescue of an injured hiker at Aguirre Springs on Sunday morning. The call came in at about 10 a.m. on Sunday, July 12th. Crews responded to the Aguirre Springs Trail and learned that the hiker had ascended approximately 1,000 feet off the trail into a gully and received an injury, preventing the hiker from being able to descend. Multiple search and rescue parties worked in conjunction to assist the hiker while providing medical care. Due to terrain, the total rescue time on the mountain was approximately 12 hours and 20 minutes. Three firefighters were reported injured from the rescue. For Mesilla Valley News, I'm Gino Aragon.
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Love that song. We are just after 6 a.m., friends. Good morning. Stella Lefty on the way and more, and details on how you might be able to win an RV.

0: 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That's new music for you. Stella Lefty. That song's called Boston. And I don't know, there's something about her voice that's catching my attention right there. Going to have to pay attention and see what Stella will do. Yeah. My friends, I mentioned an opportunity to win an RV, and that's because we have our free ride with Franciscan RV giveaway. That's right. We've gotten together again with Franciscan RV up in Hatch to give you the chance to win an RV. And this is a pretty cute little RV that we got here. Great for a weekend or a week out camping or something, or out at the lake. You never know, right? But it's a pretty cool RV, and yeah, you'll have your chance to win it if you become a qualifier. And throughout the summer, we're going to be out and about at different events, different things, live broadcasts, all of that stuff, and giving you a chance to become a qualifier. We might even do some stuff online or maybe through the app as well, but just make sure you're paying attention for the next opportunity. And I will tell you right now, your next opportunity to become a qualifier is coming up this Friday as Tresco is doing their Christmas in July toy drive, and it's happening at Cisparo GMC on Friday. It's starting at about 4 o'clock, and yes, the RV will be out there. In fact, it is going to be the sleigh for the summer Santa that's going to be out. You can even get your picture taken with him. So head on out there, and that is your next chance to become a qualifier and get your free ride with Franciscan RV.
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Your Country 103.9 KGRT and Joe Nichols, sunny and 75. Well, it's southern New Mexico, so I think that's more like sunny and 95 or slightly overcast. 95. I don't know. That's what it's been like for the past few days. Haven't burned my hand on the steering wheel lately. It was

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Yeah, your country, 103.9 KGRT. Little Dwight Yoakam for you this morning, and Fast as You. That song's like, have to do math right now, like 34 years old, and I still love it. Get you up and get you going for sure. My friends, it is 6:30 and time for our national anthem. And our national anthem this morning is sung by Little Big Town.

0: weather.
1: Our forecast for today, mostly sunny skies with highs in the lower 90s, winds just about 5 to 10 miles an hour. Tonight, mostly clear, overnight lows in the upper 60s, and for tomorrow, mostly sunny, highs around 90, and winds, again, about 5 to 10 miles an hour.
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Your Country 103.9 KGRT. That's Chase Matthew for you. We got a little Taylor for you. Yeah, her brand new one from Toy Story 5 on the way. We'll also get to our good news for this morning, because it's always good to start your day with some good news.

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2: Let's get to our good news for this morning. A couple from Tennessee just celebrated 80 years of marriage. Their names are John Carroll, who's 101 years old, and his wife, Jerry, who's 100. And they have 3 children, 7 grandchildren, 21 great-grandchildren, and 1 great-great-grandchild. One of their favorite things to do is go to their local McDonald's every Friday to get a sausage McMuffin with egg. Employees recently honored the Carrolls with a special sign under the golden arches celebrating their 80 years together. A 21-year-old woman from Texas turned her front porch into a bakery. Her name is Angela Henson, and her business is called Little Bit Bakery. It's been so popular that people are lining up hours early for fresh sourdough bread, English muffins, cinnamon rolls, and other yummy baked goods. Customers say that they love cheering on young entrepreneurs who follow their passion. And a 16-year-old from Florida created a hurricane preparedness program after realizing schools in her area weren't teaching students how to stay safe during storms. Her name is Elise Rural, and she was inspired by the impact of Hurricane Irma. So she developed a program called Storm Smart, which covers everything from emergency kits, storm safety, and disaster preparation. The program is designed so students can teach other students, which helps spread the hurricane awareness and helps them gain leadership skills at the same time. And that, my friends, is the good news.
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3: Good morning. Las Cruces police arrested a man suspected of stabbing a 28-year-old during a disagreement on Saturday. Shortly after noon on Saturday, July 11th, Las Cruces police and fire were dispatched to the report of a stabbing on the 800 block of East Madrid Avenue. First responders arrived to find a 28-year-old man suffering from what appeared to be at least one stab wound. He was airlifted in critical condition to University Medical Center of El Paso and remains hospitalized as of Monday. The man believed to be responsible for the stabbing, 37-year-old Pascual Jose Diaz, was located nearby and taken into custody. Investigators believe the two men were involved in a verbal argument that escalated. Diaz is charged with felony counts of aggravated battery with a deadly weapon and tampering with evidence. He was arrested and booked into Doñana County Detention Center, where he is initially being held without bond. Las Cruces Fire Department and Technical Rescue Team responded to alongside multiple agencies to assist in a mountain rescue of an injured hiker at Aguirre Springs on Sunday morning. The call came in at about 10 a.m. on Sunday, July 12th. Crews responded to the Aguirre Springs Trail and learned that the hiker had ascended approximately 1,000 feet off the trail into a gully and received an injury, preventing the hiker from being able to descend. Multiple search and rescue parties worked in conjunction to assist the hiker while providing medical care. Due to terrain, the total rescue time on the mountain was approximately 12 hours and 20 minutes. Three firefighters were reported injured from the rescue. For Mesilla Valley News, I'm Gino Aragon.
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0: 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Just after 7 o'clock, coming up, details on how you can win tickets before you can buy them for Hudson Westbrook. 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

0: New York Country 103.9 KGRT. Everybody really enjoying that one. The latest from Bailey Zimmerman and Chevy Silverado. My friends, we've got a great show coming our way in October. October 1st, Hudson Westbrook is going to hit the Cowtown Event Center in El Paso. Yeah, tickets will be on sale soon, but how would you like to get your tickets, you know, win them before you can buy them kind of thing? Yeah, we are giving away tickets all this week, and we're doing it in a way that you have to listen up and you have to pay attention, because if you wanted, you know, to get these tickets to Hudson Westbrook, and all you've got to do is listen up for our, what are we calling it, the country concert keyword. That's right. It is a certain word that you must enter in online at KGRT.com or on the app. You can go ahead and put in that word, because to win these tickets to Hudson Westbrook, you really don't know what that word is until we tell you. And, of course, we want to do our best to go ahead and let you know that the country concert keyword for this great Hudson Westbrook show is going to be easy for you to get. So just in case you weren't quite paying attention, the country keyword is Westbrook. It's Westbrook. Yeah, now that you know, head over online to KGRT.com, or if you've got the app, open it up and put in that one for today's concert keyword. And, yeah, you could be chosen as a winner to get a pair of tickets to check out Hudson Westbrook live in El Paso October 1st at the Cowtown Event Center.
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2: 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Cardinals outfielder Jordan Walker is the 2026 Home Run Derby champion. Walker went deep 12 times, including each of his last six swings in the final round, to take down Phillies designator hitter Kyle Schwarber by one long ball. He was the first ever St. Louis Cardinal to win the event. The 24-year-old blasted 31 total homers on the night. Schwarber went deep 30 times. Wilson Contreras slugged 21 home runs. Junior Caminero launched 17. Munetaka Murakami hit 9 homers. Bryce Harper and Jack Caglione each went deep 8 times. And Ben Rice belted 7 total bombs. Baseball's best takeover, the City of Brother of Love, on Tuesday, with the National League squaring off against the American League in the MLB All-Star Game from Philadelphia. Phillies left-hander Christopher Sanchez is slated to get the start for the NL. Sanchez is the 14th pitcher to start the Midsummer Classic in his own ballpark. He will be opposed by Blue Jays righty Dylan Cease and the rest of the AL. Cease represents Toronto's first All-Star starting pitcher since Roy Halladay back in 2009. The American League leads the all-time series 48-45 with two ties. A pair of powerhouse nations kick off the semifinal round of the World Cup today. Kylian Mbappe and France battle Lamine Yamal's Spain squad from Arlington. The side squared off in the Euros 2 years ago, where the Spanish edged the French 2-1 in the semis. Elsewhere, Lionel Messi and Argentina resumed their World Cup title defense against Jude Bellingham's scrappy English boys from Atlanta on Wednesday. This is the first time since FIFA began its ranking system that the top four teams made the semifinal round in World Cup tournament. For Mesilla Valley News Sports, I'm Gino Aragon.
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hearts, young love inside.

Your Country 103.9 KGRT, Lady A and American Honey. We got our question of the day coming up, and it's all about being a kid. As an adult, or being an adult and being a kid? Young at heart. There we go.

0: 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That's Old Dominion.
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0: That's right. It is time for our question of the day. And I did mention that kind of about being a kid. And also because it's National Macaroni and Cheese Day. Yeah, so I thought I'd throw some mac and cheese facts out for you. Don't worry, I'll get these two to meet. I will, I promise you. Do you know Americans eat an estimated 10 billion pounds of mac and cheese every year? Yeah, that's a lot. And it's believed the earliest mac and cheese recipes go back to the 1300s when England's King Richard II had his chefs make a dish they called macarons. I don't know how to say that word. Words are hard. I proved that one in the sports. Also, President Thomas Jefferson is credited with making it popular in the U.S. And Kraft introduced boxed mac and cheese during the Great Depression, and we still love it today. The only mac and cheese I know how to make. And also, just on a side note, NASA included mac and cheese as part of its space food menu for astronauts at the International Space Station and on other space missions. So, it's kind of a classic right there. It is, but I will say this, a lot of times mac and cheese is considered a food for kids, right? Because it's like a kid's food. I don't actually get that because anytime you go out to a barbecue or cookout, somebody's got some mac and cheese out there, which is absolutely delicious. And gourmet mac and cheese, we're talking like multiple cheeses, baked and all that stuff like that. That's some good mac and cheese. I don't see how they see it as for kids, but got me thinking about it, and got me thinking about a lot of things, because there's a lot of things that are considered for kids, but we're adults. We enjoy those things too. Who doesn't enjoy some chicken nuggets and fries every once in a while, right? Not every day, every once in a while, right? So I ask you this question. Is there something that is considered for kids, but you enjoy it anyway as an adult? I will not really go and say my piece about pizza because it's always awesome. It's the perfect food. But no, I mean, there's a lot of things that I do. Some call it immaturity, young at heart, whatever you like. But there's a lot of things that I guess are considered for kids that I still enjoy to this day, like animated movies. Anybody seen the new Minions movie? I'm just saying, it's pretty cool. And even stuff like video games, I guess. Although, video games, I mean, you can become a pro at those things. You can make some money at those. So not necessarily, you know, considered a kid's thing. But there are lots of things that are considered for kids. But as an adult, do you enjoy any of them? Yeah, let me know what those things are. That is our question of the day today. And, of course, you can call those in. You can text those in at 575-523-KGRT. Or you can leave your comments on our social media pages because we are live there right now. Our question of the day, is there something that is considered for kids, but you enjoy it anyway? Yeah, our question of the day, of course, brought to you by the Farmers and Crafts Market of Las Cruces.

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2: Your forecast this hour brought to you by El Paso Electric, transforming the energy landscape. Our forecast for today, mostly sunny skies with highs in the lower 90s, winds just about 5 to 10 miles an hour. Tonight, mostly clear, overnight lows in the upper 60s, and for tomorrow, mostly sunny, highs around 90, and winds, again, about 5 to 10 miles an hour.
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4: Yes, my friends, it is birthday time. And if you are celebrating your birthday today, you share your birthday with Conor McGregor. Yeah. Conor is turning 38 today with probably a torn ACL. Not a great birthday present. Sorry about that, Conor. Dan Reynolds, that's the lead singer for Imagine Dragons, turning 39. Phoebe Waller-Bridge, if you don't know who she is, that would be Indiana Jones' goddaughter in The Dial of Destiny. Not a lot of people saw that movie. It's her birthday today. Taboo of Black Eyed Peas, turning 51. Jamie Johnson, turning 51 as well. Also, Lost star Matthew Fox is 60, and Glee star Jane Lynch also celebrating her birthday today. And remember, if you are celebrating your birthday today, happy birthday to you. 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
1: With a look at the headlines this hour from Mesilla Valley News, here is Gino Aragon.
2: Las Cruces police arrested a man suspected of stabbing a 28-year-old during a disagreement on Saturday. Shortly after noon on Saturday, July 11th, Las Cruces police and fire were dispatched to the report of a stabbing on the 800 block of East Madrid Avenue. First responders arrived to find a 28-year-old man suffering from what appeared to be at least one stab wound. He was airlifted in critical condition to University Medical Center of El Paso and remains hospitalized as of Monday. The man believed to be responsible for the stabbing, 37-year-old Pascual Jose Diaz, was located nearby and taken into custody. Investigators believe the two men were involved in a verbal argument that escalated. Diaz is charged with felony counts of aggravated battery with a deadly weapon and tampering with evidence. He was arrested and booked into Doñana County Detention Center, where he is initially being held without bond. Las Cruces Fire Department and Technical Rescue Team responded to alongside multiple agencies to assist in a mountain rescue of an injured hiker at Aguirre Springs on Sunday morning. The call came in at about 10 a.m. on Sunday, July 12th. Crews responded to the Aguirre Springs Trail and learned that the hiker had ascended approximately 1,000 feet off the trail into a gully and received an injury, preventing the hiker from being able to descend. Multiple search and rescue parties worked in conjunction to assist the hiker while providing medical care. Due to terrain, the total rescue time on the mountain was approximately 12 hours and 20 minutes. Three firefighters were reported injured from the rescue. For Mesilla Valley News, I'm Gino Aragon.
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Your Country 103.9 KGRT, John Morgan and Kid Myself. I do like that. By the way, John does a killer version of Boys of Summer from Don Henley. Found it online last week. So good. A little mellow, too.

0: Your Country 103.9 KTRT and Morgan Wallen for you this morning. His latest, Don't We? 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
1: Your country music notes for this Tuesday morning. This week's top 10 songs on the Billboard Hot 100 are out now, and Choosing Texas by Ella Langley is number one again, marking its 13th time at the top since its release. Taylor Swift's I Knew It, I Knew You stayed at the second spot, and Langley's other song, Be Her, is at number three. Jack White is inviting Twin Temple to open for him on his tour after Charlie Crockett kicked them off the tour due to their satanic imagery. After Twin Temple announced that they were ejected from Crockett's opening lineup, White took to Instagram to personally invite them to perform on his show in Los Angeles on September 29th at the Hollywood Palladium. The band responded that they had actually planned to watch the show and accepted the invite. The concert comes as part of Jack White's North American tour in support of his new album, Rose in Charlotte. And Luke Bryan is giving one lucky fan free tickets for life. During the singer's Word on the Street tour stop in Moline, Illinois, on Friday, he noticed a fan in the crowd dancing. The fan joined Bryan on stage and admitted to drinking 32 cans of beer that day before the country star gave him a tutorial on how to shake it. Bryan also offered him a beer, which he shotgunned on stage, before he also offered him free tickets for life. Luke Bryan's next tour stop is July 23rd in South Haven, Mississippi. And those are your country music notes for this Tuesday morning.
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5: This hour's forecast is brought to you by the New Mexico Department of Transportation, reminding you to stay alert. Our forecast for today, mostly sunny skies with highs in the lower 90s, winds just about 5 to 10 miles an hour. Tonight, mostly clear, overnight lows in the upper 60s, and for tomorrow, mostly sunny, highs around 90, and winds, again, about 5 to 10 miles an hour.
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Your Country 103.9 KGRT Dirt Cheap. That's Cody Johnson for you. George Birch, Luke Bryan's latest on the way. The good news coming up as well right now. Thank God. Here's Kane and Caitlin.

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2: Let's get to our good news for this morning. A couple from Tennessee just celebrated 80 years of marriage. Their names are John Carroll, who's 101 years old, and his wife, Jerry, who's 100. And they have 3 children, 7 grandchildren, 21 great-grandchildren, and 1 great-great-grandchild. One of their favorite things to do is go to their local McDonald's every Friday to get a sausage McMuffin with egg. Employees recently honored the Carrolls with a special sign under the Golden Arches celebrating their 80 years together. A 21-year-old woman from Texas turned her front porch into a bakery. Her name is Angela Henson, and her business is called Little Bit Bakery. It's been so popular that people are lining up hours early for fresh sourdough bread, English muffins, cinnamon rolls, and other yummy baked goods. Customers say that they love cheering on young entrepreneurs who follow their passion. And a 16-year-old from Florida created a hurricane preparedness program after realizing schools in her area weren't teaching students how to stay safe during storms. Her name is Elise Rural, and she was inspired by the impact of Hurricane Irma. So she developed a program called Storm Smart, which covers everything from emergency kits, storm safety, and disaster preparation. The program is designed so students can teach other students, which helps spread the hurricane awareness and helps them gain leadership skills at the same time. And that, my friends, is the good news.
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KGRD Country 1039, KGRD, Jason Aldean, and Don't Tell On Me. By the way, Hudson Westbrook tickets, win them before you can buy them. Don't forget that our country concert word of the day is Westbrook. Yeah, just head over to the KGRT app or KGRT.com to go ahead and put it in online. You can win some tickets.

Your Country 103.9 KGRT, Zach Top and his latest South of Sanity. I think I've been there. I think we all have at one time or another. Quick look at our forecast for today. Mostly sunny skies, highs in the lower 90s. Tonight, mostly clear, overnight lows in the upper 60s. And for tomorrow, mostly sunny, highs again around 90.

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That is Zach John King. I kind of like that one. I have to keep an eye on that guy. My friends, that just about does it for me. I am done for the day. Thanks a lot for hanging out. I really appreciate that. We got Jackie coming up next to take you through your weekday and your workday. And I will see you guys around on Your Country 103.9 KGRT.

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0: Jason Aldean, don't tell on me. This hour powered by Batteries Plus. Well, you know, Gen Z is tossing out one of the oldest money taboos. Yeah, that's talking about our salaries. 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

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Here's Josh Russ, first request of the hour, Hate How You Look. It's hard.

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0: Las Cruces police arrested a man suspected of stabbing a 28-year-old during a disagreement on Saturday. Shortly after noon on Saturday, July 11th, Las Cruces police and fire were dispatched to the report of a stabbing on the 800 block of East Madrid Avenue. First responders arrived to find a 28-year-old man suffering from what appeared to be at least one stab wound. He was airlifted in critical condition to University Medical Center of El Paso and remains hospitalized as of Monday. The man believed to be responsible for the stabbing, 37-year-old Pascual Jose Diaz, was located nearby and taken into custody. Investigators believe the two men were involved in a verbal argument that escalated. Diaz is charged with felony counts of aggravated battery with a deadly weapon and tampering with evidence. He was arrested and booked into Doñana County Detention Center, where he is initially being held without bond. Las Cruces Fire Department and Technical Rescue Team responded to alongside multiple agencies to assist in a mountain rescue of an injured hiker at Aguirre Springs on Sunday morning. The call came in at about 10 a.m. on Sunday, July 12th. Crews responded to the Aguirre Springs Trail and learned that the hiker had ascended approximately 1,000 feet off the trail into a gully and received an injury, preventing the hiker from being able to descend. Multiple search and rescue parties worked in conjunction to assist the hiker while providing medical care. Due to terrain, the total rescue time on the mountain was approximately 12 hours and 20 minutes. Three firefighters were reported injured from the rescue. For Mesilla Valley News, I'm Gino Aragon.
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your hair and how you're feeling. So if you're having a really good hair day, you're going to have a better day. And if you have a really bad hair day, they're saying that does affect your mood and your self-confidence. So it just depends on whether or not your hair is feeling like it's on par or not. Here's Cody Johnson, Carrie Underwood, I'm Gonna Love You. Star.

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Tony, beautiful things on your country 103.9 KGRT. Well, this is a trend that's very dangerous. We're saying a growing number of women are using a risky new trend called DIY lipo, which they use inexpensive fat dissolving injections at home instead of visiting a plastic surgeon. They're saying that they can buy them online for about $100, but they're a cheaper alternative to professional treatments, which can actually complicate their health, infections, cysts, skin deformities, permanent damage, and even more. So yeah, be careful with that kind of stuff. Here's Bradley Gilbert, Bottoms Up. See?

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Again, that word for the day is Westbrook. Here's Jordan Davis. Turn this truck around.

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Ellen Langley, Morgan Wallen, I Can't Love You Anymore. 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While terminally ill man in England fulfilled his long-time wish of marrying the love of his life, the hospital staff, they were able to organize a wedding in less than a week, and the couple, they had been together for 24 years, but they postponed marriage while raising their combined family of 10 children. But he was recently told he only had weeks to live, and they immediately planned the ceremony. The couple was married surrounded by their children, grandchildren, family, and friends. The hospital staff said they were honored to help the man's final wish come true. Here's Zach Top, South of Sanity. Playing.

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Jason Aldean, Don't Tell on Me, Your Country, 103.9 KGRT. Well, a man from Indiana completed an incredible 14-year challenge. He walked the equivalent of the Earth's circumference. Yeah, that's 24,901 miles, in case you were wondering about that. He achieved this milestone after nearly 5,900 walks and 55 million steps, wearing out 49 pairs of New Balance shoes. His journey did begin in 2012, and he accomplished his goals while working full-time and moving across the states with his family. Here's Toby Keith. I Want to Talk About Me.

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Ellen Langley, Be Her, Your Country, 103.9 KGRT. 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Have a great rest of your Tuesday. On a

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This is your country 103.9 KGRT. Just inside of 3 o'clock, we are broadcasting from the Bravo Chevrolet Cadillac Studios. A happy Tuesday to you. Hopefully you're having a great afternoon. Coming up, we will take a look at your forecast for the afternoon and also some construction notices to be on the lookout for this afternoon. We'll get you the details coming up. But first, it's Luke Bryan.

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0: This is your country 103.9 KGRT. Partly sunny conditions taking us through the rest of today with some scattered showers throughout southern New Mexico for the afternoon, but those temperatures are going to remain into the mid-90s. So just a heads up with that. Your forecast this afternoon being brought to you by Bravo Chevrolet Cadillac of Las Cruces. Also, just a heads up, of course, that road work still taking place over there on Loman Avenue and Walnut Street at that intersection. Now, coming up this evening from 11 p.m. until 3 a.m., headed into tomorrow morning, you are going to see some crew vehicles working in that area. They're going to be working on a intersection area water outage. They'll be working on some water lines out in that area. So just know you're going to be seeing some utility crews out in that area. So please slow down at that major intersection of Loman Avenue and Walnut Street.
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0: time zone am I on? What country am I in?
1: It doesn't matter. It's 5 o'clock somewhere.
0: It's always on 5 in Margaritaville, come to think of it.
1: Yeah, I heard that.
0: You've been there, haven't you?
1: Yes, sir.
0: I've seen your boat there.
1: I've been to Margaritaville a few times.
0: All right. Well, that's good.
1: Stumble my way back.
0: Okay. Well, we just want to make sure you can keep it between the navigational beacons.
1: Between the buoys. I got it.
0: All right. Well, it's 5 o'clock. Let's go somewhere.
1: I'm ready. Crank it up.
0: Let's get out of here.
1: I'm gone.

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2: I knew I'd see her around. I'd be at some party, she'd show up and I'd be walking out. Or across some parking lot, hiding behind her sister. I'd look up, she'd be at the red light beside me in that white Maxima with the sticker on the back. I'd act

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But now it's like these county lines closing in on me. I see them everywhere together. And it's hitting a little too close to home. She's so far gone, but she didn't go far. She

This is your country 103.9 KGRT. And on the way, we're going to be talking about Joey Chestnut. And apparently, he doesn't always finish first place in eating contests. Yes, he actually came in second place in a recent contest. We'll get you the details coming up in 10 minutes. First, it's LL Angley.

0: This is your Country 103.9 KGRT, and it's very rare to come across a story where Joey Chestnut isn't winning some type of food contest. Now, we know earlier in the month, he did win the Nathan's Hot Dog Eating Contest, where he devoured, I believe it was 67 hot dogs. Well, he came in second place recently in a wing eating competition in Seabrook, New Hampshire. Yes. I know, I can't make this up. He came in second place. James Webb, who won the contest, ate 7.77 pounds of wing meat in 10 minutes in Chestnut. 7.54 pounds, and said that the competition that he used is, it was a different technique that he needed to use. But yeah, he came in second place in a wing eating contest. I don't know why. I never thought Joey Chestnut would ever lose.
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2: Las Cruces police arrested a man suspected of stabbing a 28-year-old during a disagreement on Saturday. Shortly after noon on Saturday, July 11th, Las Cruces police and fire were dispatched to the report of a stabbing on the 800 block of East Madrid Avenue. First responders arrived to find a 28-year-old man suffering from what appeared to be at least one stab wound. He was airlifted in critical condition to University Medical Center of El Paso and remains hospitalized as of Monday. The man believed to be responsible for the stabbing, 37-year-old Pascual Jose Diaz, was located nearby and taken into custody. Investigators believe the two men were involved in a verbal argument that escalated. Diaz is charged with felony counts of aggravated battery with a deadly weapon and tampering with evidence. He was arrested and booked into Doñana County Detention Center, where he is initially being held without bond. Las Cruces Fire Department and Technical Rescue Team responded to alongside multiple agencies to assist in a mountain rescue of an injured hiker at Aguirre Springs on Sunday morning. The call came in at about 10 a.m. on Sunday, July 12th. Crews responded to the Aguirre Springs Trail and learned that the hiker had ascended approximately 1,000 feet off the trail into a gully and received an injury, preventing the hiker from being able to descend. Multiple search and rescue parties worked in conjunction to assist the hiker while providing medical care. Due to terrain, the total rescue time on the mountain was approximately 12 hours and 20 minutes. Three firefighters were reported injured from the rescue. For Mesilla Valley News, I'm Gino Aragon.
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It's almost time to get you home and kick off your drive at 5. 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

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It is now after 5. 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
15: Las Cruces police arrested a man suspected of stabbing a 28-year-old during a disagreement on Saturday. Shortly after noon on Saturday, July 11th, Las Cruces police and fire were dispatched to the report of a stabbing on the 800 block of East Madrid Avenue. First responders arrived to find a 28-year-old man suffering from what appeared to be at least one stab wound. He was airlifted in critical condition to University Medical Center of El Paso and remains hospitalized as of Monday. The man believed to be responsible for the stabbing, 37-year-old Pascual Jose Diaz, was located nearby and taken into custody. Investigators believe the two men were involved in a verbal argument that escalated. Diaz is charged with felony counts of aggravated battery with a deadly weapon and tampering with evidence. He was arrested and booked into Doñana County Detention Center, where he is initially being held without bond. Las Cruces Fire Department and Technical Rescue Team responded to alongside multiple agencies to assist in a mountain rescue of an injured hiker at Aguirre Springs on Sunday morning. The call came in at about 10 a.m. on Sunday, July 12th. Crews responded to the Aguirre Springs Trail and learned that the hiker had ascended approximately 1,000 feet off the trail into a gully and received an injury, preventing the hiker from being able to descend. Multiple search and rescue parties worked in conjunction to assist the hiker while providing medical care. Due to terrain, the total rescue time on the mountain was approximately 12 hours and 20 minutes. Three firefighters were reported injured from the rescue. For Mesilla Valley News, I'm Gino Aragon.
3: Bye. Kicking in overdrive.
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That's all the way during your three things to know, but first it's Jelly Roll.

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1: The Daily Dot says several Los Angeles restaurants are selling $1,000 tomahawk steak tacos again. TikTok chefs are recreating the dish at home for $100. The meat is so expensive, costing about $75, and tortillas and toppings cost another $30. Some restaurants require a reservation for the $1,000 tomahawk steak tacos. That's crazy. If you're charging that much, TikTok be really having you think that it's worth going and spending $1,000 for a tomahawk steak taco. And you could definitely find some delicious ones around here. I mean, every corner, I can just tell you right now. I mean, there's so many delicious places, and they're not charging $1,000. A new study by the Daily Mail reveals that men are twice as likely as women to ignore someone while they are multitasking. I'll tell you right now, I am absolutely horrible at listening and multitasking. I got to do one or the other. I feel bad. Oftentimes, if I'm multitasking, I'm probably not hearing a whole nother conversation going on, and they're probably talking to me. And Olive Garden is going to be bringing back the never-ending pasta pass. So if you have $100, you're definitely going to be able to use that pasta pass, which gives you 13 weeks of unlimited pasta. 10,000 passes will be going on sale this Thursday. All right, that's your three things to know for this Tuesday right here on KGRT. From the Oregon Mountains to the heart of the Mesilla Valley, we are Las Cruces. 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